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0: Classics.
1: Am I dreaming?
0: No.
1: Where am I? In bed? What am I doing? Talking to myself.
0: Look, I must have a star on my door.
1: Or better still.
0: A door.
1: Swing doors, huh?
0: Okay, doors.

0: poetry. That'll work. Come, sweet slumber, and shroud me in thy purple cloak.
1: Doesn't even rhyme. Is that my tease made?